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I'm your pal Al, joining you on this Tuesday night. Thanks for tuning in. We've got more of Today's Best Country coming your way with songs like Flyover States by Jason Aldean and Woman by Kane Brown. But up next, it's Third Rock from the Sun by Joe Diffie on Today's Best Country, B103.

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I'm your pal Al joining you on this Tuesday night. Thanks for tuning in. We've got more of today's Best Country coming.

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1: sometimes one or two just doesn't feel right.
0: It's another no-talk triple play on today's Best Country, B103.